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Let me show you around my hood. 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When it comes to rules, I